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1: We are the hungry ones. Your torments call us like dogs in the night. And we do feed. 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